Could I speak to you privately for a moment? I just want to explain. Explain the circumstances I find myself in. What and who I really am. I'm a prisoner.

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Gil Blake, he got the bribe, a wet cadaver, the worms think best. Was it fate for all mankind? His master fell, a spirit rest, a black tree rising.

0: One and a half years ago, 15 refugees drowned in an attempt to swim across the border between Morocco and the Spanish enclave's Ceuta. Video footage and eyewitness accounts shows the refugees being shot at by border police. They were shot at with rubber bullets and tear gas. And although it's 1.5 years ago, government officials still refuse to prosecute the perpetrators.
1: I could cross the shitty Western Sea as a sponsor of flat-screen TV. Wouldn't matter what shape or size, it even have a price.

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She's elegant, but youth is lost. 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I love you, Nancy girl. Her French is perfect, so's her butt. She wears two crosses tangled up. She's independent, she's not dumb.

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Among my books of ancient lore. And I have made a fool reborn.

0: Alright. Let's get started. 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Yeah.
1: You can feel it?
0: Yeah.
1: Can you feel it? Vibrations.
0: Yeah. Okay, I went sleep faded and I woke up invisible. Keep the ingredients, but I got the kitchen full. Thoughts are cynical, actions unpredictable. Supermodel bitches hold auditions in my swimming pool.

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0: 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I miss it this time, we'll call a break. Call the group.
1: BOV, take some.
2: Oh, 1, 2, 3, 4.
0: No. Joe!
1: BOV, take 8.
0: Dating is a game that grown-ups play. Look at each other. Joe, we're getting ready to go to work. You guys don't start laughing again.
1: Here we go. VOV, take 9.